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A 40-piece suite in memory of all victims who have died as a result of epidemics worldwide. All information about this project, see our website.

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A 40-piece suite in memory of all victims who have died as a result of epidemics worldwide. All information about this project, see our website.

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A 40-piece suite in memory of all victims who have died as a result of epidemics worldwide. All information about this project, see our website.

This was the Contemporary Music Night with the Complete Monumentum Project by Dutch composer and sonic artist Roland Emil Kuyt. And a mix of his brand new sound speakers piece, a homage to Dick Rijmakers. You can find all information about this project on our website and on rolandkuyt.com. The program was produced by Kees van de Wiel in close cooperation with the composer. It is presented by Gerard Meulenberg.

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And hurry, hurry, and hurry, Rama. Money dream, money dream, money dream, money dream, money beam, money beam, money beam, money seeing, dinosaurus.

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In this space. And then this space. Spaceship. Mind your dream. Mind your dream. Dear sorry. 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And midnight train. 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

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If you can, come along. If you can, run along. And if you can find me, Dino, man in your dream. 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